0: RTS, option musique.
1: There's a boy who wants to be seen, to take part, to try all out, to fail, to hope, to dream.

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2: 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And all the people in the land were very happy.
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My eyes are closed, shimmering sounds pantomime.

black and white. 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I feel so alive.